So that keyword that's going to get you hooked up with $1,000, it's Rich. R-I-C-H, Rich. What you need to do is go ahead and take that keyword Rich right now to Gemma1075.com. Enter in the keyword and you could win. $1,000 could be yours. 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Yeah, yeah.

0: You know, from time to time, we got to put a smile on your face. CK in the afternoon is Jammin' 107.5, Portland's number one for hip-hop and throwbacks. Little thing that I like to do called What's Good. And let's talk about the power of social media. So a 19-year-old restaurant owner who was on the verge of closing down his business posted on TikTok, and the next thing you know, his Mexican restaurant went through the roof. First of all, shout out to the 19-year-old that has his own restaurant that's trying to make his way. The video ended up going viral overnight, drawing customers from multiple states, including Canada, leading to daily sellouts. Now, the owner, again, who's only 19 years old, plans on expanding the business due to this increased support. Now, hopefully he can keep this up. I understand, like, when you have something go viral on TikTok, it's like an overnight sensation. Hopefully he can keep this up, and hopefully the restaurant is as good as the TikTok video. Because that video can get people there that first time, but only the food can keep them coming back. So good luck to this 19-year-old. And shout out for his business blowing up. And so there you go, a little positivity inside was good. It's CK in the afternoon, Jammin' 107.5.
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0: Jamming 107.5, Portland's number one for hip-hop and throwbacks, hanging out with CK in the afternoon. You know, from time to time, I like to spread a little positivity. Something I like to do called What's Good. And let me say this. This story is flat-out crazy, but I love the ending. So a couple made it to their wedding on time after hitchhiking when other transportation options failed on their wedding day. So there they were, stranded, and a driver stopped to help and took them down to town hall, allowing them to arrive just in time before the ceremony. Just the idea is crazy. There you are, dressed, it's your big day, you got the rings in your pocket, you're good to go, and you have no way to get down to the town hall. Then a good Samaritan stops and says, "I can take you." Now here's the thing, the incident was captured in a TikTok video. It racked up millions of views, and the couple later described the experience as stressful, but definitely memorable. So shout out to that good Samaritan who made sure that that couple made their wedding ceremony. And so there you go, a little positivity right here with CK in the afternoon. It's Jamming 107.5, Portland's number one for hip-hop and throwbacks.
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It is your friend Becky Mitz, and DMX got a sweet tribute by Jay-Z during his shows in Brooklyn. I'm sure he'll do the same thing when he does his shows in LA too. It's Jam in 107.5.

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The Portland City Council will have a meeting to discuss Moda Center with Trailblazers in attendance.

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Jammin' 107.5, you're hanging out with your friend Becky Mitson in some basketball news. I have a theory that they were talking to LeBron James at Golden State because Draymond Green giving up his free agency contract and then signing a one-year contract with Golden State yet again. Honestly, it's given he gave up that

don't know what I stumbled upon my feed with Jammin' 107.5. It is your friend Becky Mitz. There is a kid on my feed that is trying to find footage of him performing at his like fifth grade talent show back when he was in the fifth grade. He is convinced that he performed Nelly's Just a Dream, but he's not sure. It's such a weird post on my feed.

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3: It's time for America's favorite trivia game, You Versus Victoria. 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
2: 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But just know it was good.
3: And it'll work. It will work for you, Victoria, I guess, whatever it was.
4: Yeah, All right. It sounds like it would work pretty easily.
5: It works for most women, to be honest
2: with you. That's what I've heard.
3: Hey, Maria.
6: Yes.
3: Are you ready to take on Victoria?
4: I don't know why I thought you were going to ask.
6: No, but I just want to say I always root for you, Victoria, so. Aww.
5: So what are you going to do right now?
4: Still, okay, well, two things can be true, please. She can root for herself and for me at the same time. Right, yeah. Maria?
3: All right, well, here we go.
5: All right, well, here we go.
3: Send Victoria out of the studio, and while she's leaving... Maria, the game is played like this. You have 30 seconds to answer as many questions as possible. If you don't know one, just say pass. And Victoria has to be you outright to win, okay?
6: Okay.
3: All right, here we go. Your time starts now.
5: Which empire was ruled by Genghis Khan?
6: China.
5: Which metal has the highest electrical conductivity? Sorry.
6: Copper?
5: Which ocean current helps keep Western Europe relatively warm?
6: Atlantic.
5: Which U.S. state has the was the last to join the Union?
6: Alaska.
5: All right.
3: All right, got that in. We'll bring Victoria...
7: Vicky Lee!
3: ...back into the studio. And while she's getting settled and putting on her headphones, here's a question for you, Maria. Finish this. Roses are red, violets are blue.
6: I'm gonna go see Benson Boone.
3: Oh, hey, that works. All right, Victoria, roses are red, violets are blue.
2: I've got something fun for you.
3: Okay.
5: Lame.
2: Hi.
3: Was that the advice that Gabby was basically giving you about finding
2: of.
3: A man?
2: It was about closing some things and opening other things up. Whoa.
3: All right, here we go. 30 seconds to answer as many questions as possible. If you don't know one, just say pass. And you have to be Maria outright to win. And Maria, you can tell Victoria when to go.
6: Hey, go.
5: Which empire was ruled by Genghis Khan?
2: Oh. I can't.
5: Which metal has the highest electrical conductivity?
2: Titanium.
5: Which ocean current helps keep Western Europe relatively warm?
2: I hate these questions. Sorry, I was listening.
5: Which ocean current helps keep
2: I don't want to pass.
5: All right.
2: Come on, next question.
5: Which U.S. state was the last to join the Union?
2: Oh, I don't think I want that one either. Alaska? You're definitely
3: all right. That. Let's send it over to the scoreboard and see how you guys did with our scoreboard. Our social media producer, Gabby.
4: Those are both wrong. Gosh darn it.
8: Victoria and Maria both got none.
2: Well, right. If ever.
3: Zero, and that's a tie. And that means, Maria, congratulations. You did it. You beat Victoria. I think you were saying yay, but
5: her phone cut out.
3: Anyway, you got Benson Boone tickets, and let's get the answers now with producer Freeze.
5: The Mongol Empire is the empire which was ruled by Genghis Khan. Silver is the metal that has the highest electrical conductivity.
2: Oh, I should have known that from Fantastic Four.
5: The Gulf Stream is the ocean current that helps keep Western Europe relatively warm. And Hawaii
2: The
5: Gulf Stream.
6: I was going to say Hawaii.
5: Hawaii was the U.S. state that was the last.
2: Hey, I said that.
5: Union. No, you said
2: Alaska or Hawaii.
5: You don't get to ask.
3: Yeah. If you got one answer, you got to be this or this.
2: That was my last answer. State? Yeah, right.
5: You don't answer questions with multiple choice.
2: This is dumb.
3: Hey, Maria, thank you very much for playing.
6: you.
3: Yep, we play You versus Victoria the same time every single weekday morning. Yes, Victoria is raising her hand.
4: I also just want to point out that I'm a little sad because when I walked back in here, I was choking on my Claritin allergy pill. And not one person noticed. So I could have...
8: I noticed. I just figured you'd be fine.
5: You always look like you're dry heaving.
8: Yeah.
3: Yeah.
4: What?
0: Over random things. Yeah. You always are.
3: I'll look over there sometimes and you'll be working on something and you're just kind of like dry heaving at the same time. I don't know why you do that, Victoria, but yeah, you're constantly heaving.
5: Usually it has to do with work.
4: I'm not. Well, when I get the thought of work in my head, that's what.
8: You do that a lot. Yeah. Now that we mention it,
4: guys, don't

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2: Hello?
3: I'm so excited to meet your molars today.
2: I'm sorry?
3: Hi, is this Stephen?
2: This is Stephen.
3: Hi, Stephen. My name is Juniper, and I'm calling from oral surgery. And I was just calling about your appointment later on today to have your wisdom teeth evacuated from your mouth cavity.
2: I'm getting my wisdom teeth out, if that's what you mean.
3: Yes, the evacuation of your wisdom teeth from the cavity of your mouth.
2: I gotta be honest, though. The way you're saying these things is making me feel a bit uncomfortable.
3: Well, I know it's pretty common to get uncomfortable when it comes to procedures like having your wisdom teeth removed, but don't worry, you'll still be the same smart man even without the wisdom teeth, because it doesn't take any of your brain cells out with it. That's a joke. Using a joke there,
2: okay.
3: Because they're called wisdom teeth, and I was saying that you'll still be smart after. Have you started fasting?
2: Yes, I have.
3: Great. Okay, good. And just wanted to make sure that you had done that before we give you anything that will knock you out for a little while. It's supposed to be done on an empty stomach.
2: Yeah.
3: And then the last question for you before you come into the doctor today is have you already made arrangements?
2: For what?
3: Oh, just the arrangements for where the teeth will be going after they are unnestled from your gum line.
2: Yeah, look. I thought you just got rid of the teeth, and you're really creeping me out here, honestly, if I have to be completely honest. This is ridiculous.
3: I don't want to creep you out or make you uncomfortable. My goal is to make you completely comfortable through the whole wisdom teeth removal process.
2: Well,
3: and so I just wanted
2: failing.
3: To make sure you haven't made arrangements. Does that mean that they are up for grabs? Because I would love to make them into fashion them into a set of earrings for you or your wife.
2: No, you're not touching those teeth.
3: I make jewelry with most of the removals that we do for wisdom teeth or any other sort of molars, because it's a passion of mine, and I would love to sit down with your wisdom teeth after and create some keepsakes, some earrings, or a necklace, or
2: even a
3: crown.
2: No, we're not doing that. You're not taking my teeth. You're not making a necklace or earrings. You're not going to be anywhere near. You're a creep. And you know what? I'm not coming in there today. I don't trust you guys. You guys are clearly messed up hiring weird people. So you know what? I'll deal with it. I'll get another dentist.
4: All right. Well, then I'll let you know this is actually Jubal from the Jubal Show doing a phone prank on you, and your wife set you up. It's a joke. She said that you were having your wisdom teeth removed today, and she wanted to mess with you.
2: Oh my god, you were creeping me out hard, man.
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4: Give us 3 minutes and we'll give you everything you need to know for the day. It's time for Nina's What's Trending. And Nina is out, so Victoria has your trending.
5: Yes, I do. And Jared Leto, a name that I personally haven't heard in a hot minute, is in the news for not the best things. And he's denying a lot of claims. But I will tell you all about that in just a few minutes. But first, guys, we have more recalls. And it's really sad because the other day there was bacon recalls, but I was really sad about that. So I didn't report it just because there were so many.
4: What? You're a good reporter. I'm sad about that. So I'm not reporting on it.
5: And that's why they call me.
4: You should be like a credible news reporter, Victoria.
5: Am I not? I consider myself a credible news reporter. Thank you.
6: It goes to the filter of what she thinks is important first.
5: Send me off site.
4: Terrible tragedy in the world today, which I won't be reporting on because it makes me sad. Anyway.
5: Did you guys hear?
6: The news of the Care Bears.
4: Yeah.
5: Care Bears. Okay, well, it was really just sad, but we have another one, and this is on cookies.
4: Cookie recall?
5: Yes. It's a company called Lidl, but like L-I-D-L.
7: Lidl.
5: Yeah. They're recalling cookies distributed to all of its U.S. locations due to undeclared allergens. According to the FDA, it is their shortbread cookie and their cookie chocolate truffle coating and apricot filling cookies that were recalled because the packaging was in another language and failed to indicate in English that they might contain wheat, soy, milk, and eggs.
7: Oh.
8: Yeah, that's all bad.
5: So, yeah, the customers are advised to return the recalled product to a little store.
4: This may sound insensitive.
5: For a refund.
4: You know, but I'm somebody with food sensitivities, and so I have to read labels, you know?
5: Mm-hmm.
4: If you can't read the label because it's in another language, just don't take a shot. Like, that's how I feel. Like, there's plenty of things that I've gotten where I'm like, I want to eat this, but I'm not sure what's in it. I'm not going to. You don't have to eat the cookie.
8: So you can err towards just not doing it.
4: Also, they should make it so you can read it, but, right. You know, like, be safe out there.
8: Right.
4: Don't just be like, I can't. I have to eat this cookie.
5: But also,
8: it's probably cool.
4: Yeah, it should be fine.
5: So anyways, if you have those cookies,
4: don't eat them.
5: Or try them out and see how it goes.
8: No, don't do that.
5: Kidding, I know. I'm so sorry. Yeah, return them. I apologize. And lastly, Jared Leto is in the news because he's denying sexual assault allegations and calls the claims categorically false. Categorically false. So he's firing back at multiple women who are accusing him of sexual misconduct.
8: Oh, man.
5: And flatly denying that he's ever sexually assaulted anyone. His comment was, I've never sexually assaulted anyone in my entire life. These claims are absolutely and categorically false. Well, the one thing I will say is there were at least five or six, I think, that I saw that are women that are coming forward. The first one, 17.
8: Oh.
5: Second one that came, 19. So they're all very young.
4: Yeah. It's pretty hard to pretty hard to wrangle up six people that are willing to say something like that about somebody.
8: That have stories.
4: Right.
5: That are very different. Like, they're not, like, different years. Like, this happened apparently between 2002 and 2016. So he's now 54 years old and says everything's false, but we will keep you updated on that. And that is what's trending.
4: Your first date follow-up is coming up right after this. It's the Jubal Show.
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14: 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Tell her.

0: done anything.
1: Are you sure?
0: No.
1: Okay.
2: I mean, it's okay if you have.
0: Never met you before in my life.
1: Okay.
0: I haven't talked to you. Yeah, no.
1: Okay.
2: Okay.
1: All right.
0: Yeah.
1: So
0: I don't usually get turned down for second dates in the first place. Okay.
2: Right.
0: So,
1: okay. All right. You sound exactly like somebody who's done this before. Okay. Anyway.
2: No.
1: Daniel.
0: There's other people with other, timbres and voices. And I don't know. Maybe I have a doppelganger voice personnel.
2: Maybe.
0: There.
1: Okay. Maybe. I got to be honest with you, Daniel. I think you're lying to me, but whatever. We're still going to do this first date follow.
2: You're going to call him a liar and he's getting ghosted. I mean, let's
1: you
2: just
1: sound exactly like this. I can't remember. We do so many of these, but anyway.
2: Let's let him,
1: So
0: I don't even know if I want your advice anymore.
2: Oh, Daniel, it's all right. Yeah, it's all right. Man. So okay. You insulted her cooking.
0: Yeah. So, she came over to my house to make food and she had her grandmother's recipe that she was like, this thing is banging. And we tasted the sauce and I honestly think it needed more salt.
1: Okay.
0: And she did not think it needed more salt. And we had a fork in the road immediately right there.
2: I can see that.
1: Yeah, so maybe you offended her.
2: You insulted her grandmother, essentially.
1: Yeah.
0: You know what? Maybe you guys are good for advice because I didn't even think about that.
2: Yeah, thank you.
0: It's about the Ganny. It's not even about her. So the dinner was still good and everything. Like, we had, like, nice conversations. So, but she left really, really quickly.
2: Oh, no.
0: Yeah, and so now she won't get back to me, and I mean, it's a huge bummer because I don't know. I really want this to work out. I want another chance.
1: Well, we'll play a song, come back, and then call her and see if she'll tell us why she's ghosting you and maybe get you a second date, all right?
0: Okay, that'd be great.
1: All right, your first date follow-up is

0: Right in the middle of your first day of follow-up, if you're just joining us, Daniel is on the phone and he's getting ghosted by a woman named Penelope. So we're about to call her, see if she'll tell us why she's ghosting him and maybe get him a second date. But first, Daniel, why don't you tell us why you think you're getting ghosted again?
1: Yeah, so, I mean, the short of it is that I think I insulted her cooking, and maybe even more so insulted her grandmother's recipe, because she had this sauce that she was making that definitely needed more salt. And, I commented that it did, and now she won't call me back. She's not responding to my texts, nothing.
0: And you're sure you haven't done one of these first day follow-ups before, dude? You remind me so much of somebody who did one recently.
2: Talking about salt in a wound.
1: I'm done with this thing. No.
0: Okay.
1: Literally, this is, I always get second dates, okay? So I don't.
2: Right.
0: Got it. I forgot about that part. All right.
1: Insinuate here or anything.
0: Okay. Well, are you ready for us to call her?
1: Let's do it. Put her on the line.
0: Here we go.
2: Just don't say any of those things to her, okay?
3: Hello.
0: Hi, I'm looking for Penelope.
3: Yes, this is she.
0: Hey, Penelope, how are you? This is a radio show. It's called The Jubal Show.
2: Hi, Penelope. I'm Nina.
4: Hi, I'm Victoria.
0: And my name is Jubal. How are you?
3: Wait, what?
0: The Jubal Show. It's a radio show. You ever heard of it?
3: No, I'm sorry, I haven't.
0: Oh, that's fine.
2: Wait.
0: Okay, you can check it out sometime if you want to. But The Jubal Show.
3: Oh, okay.
0: But the reason that we're calling you is because we got an email about you from somebody who does listen to the show.
3: Okay.
0: We do a segment called the First Date Follow-Up. That's where if you go on a date with somebody and you end up ghosting them, that person can email us to find out why you're ghosting them. And so you're currently ghosting somebody and they really want to know why. You know who might have emailed us?
3: Yes, this has to be Booger Boy.
2: Wow.
0: Booger.
2: What's Booger Boy's name?
0: Yeah. Does Booger Boy have like an official name? Because I don't know if it is or not.
3: BB.
2: But really,
0: we're talking about a guy named Daniel. Is that Booger Boy?
3: Yeah, Daniel's Booger Boy.
0: Okay.
2: Oh, no. How did he get that nickname?
0: Yeah. Is that why you're ghosting him? Because he's nicknamed Booger Boy?
2: I mean, it's a good reason.
3: Yeah. He did, like, this weird thing with, like, wiping his nose with his sleeve during a, like, date.
0: What?
3: So we had a date. I went over to his home, and we were making that pasta. And the sauce, he said it was, like, I guess spicy. And I noticed his nose started, like, running. And then he just took his sleeve and just wiped his nose.
2: Okay,
4: so that's why you're ghosting him?
2: It's pretty gross.
3: I mean, yeah, pretty gross. Like, he didn't do it once. He did it a few times. And then it was, like, snotty, slimy.
2: Oh,
4: ew.
3: Like,
4: okay.
3: We're cooking. We're in the kitchen.
2: Oh.
0: Okay.
3: Sounds really gross out.
2: Jubal's face.
0: Yeah. I mean, I can see that as being gross. Like, he didn't use a tissue at all? Like, not even once?
3: No.
2: Did you offer him one?
3: Not at all.
2: Like, subtly, just to be like, can I get you a tissue?
3: I was stuck.
2: Sure.
3: I was stuck because I couldn't believe that he just did that.
2: There's
3: literally paper towels right behind him, and it was just...
4: Oh, yeah.
3: Bad. And then after the date, you know, I'm leaving, and he went to give me a hug, and I just, like, I didn't even really want to touch him. I, like, side-hugged him. Like, he should have known I wasn't interested after that.
0: Okay, yeah. All right. Well, thank you for telling us. I also have to let you know, too, that Daniel is on the phone listening and wants to talk to you.
4: Yeah.
0: Booger Boy's here.
3: Hi, Daniel. Oh, my goodness.
1: Hey, yeah, so that was not what I expected at all. I mean, I was literally just wiping my nose. I did not even think that was why you weren't calling me back. And
3: I mean, but
1: also,
3: you had napkins to use.
1: Well, you didn't say anything about it during the time. Why couldn't you have just broached it at the time? You know, I mean, I think that's, like, kind of a superficial thing. It's not like a, I don't know. I mean, you just seemed really great. So, like, I really you know, I wanted to hear from you again. And this is definitely news to me that I'm Booger Boy. Like, I don't know. Do you create nicknames for all your dates, like after the first date? Because that's kind of like, now I'm like, do I even want a second date? Is that a red flag? I do. Like, you seem great other than that. But yeah, like,
3: I mean, listen, I was watching you build mucus momentum. Like, I literally saw the slime from your nose, and I just, my appetite just left the building.
1: Oh, so that's why you didn't eat much. Well, that, I guess that makes sense. I honestly thought that you didn't eat much because your grandma's recipe wasn't really that good.
4: What?
2: Probably talks about not seeing that.
4: Yeah.
3: And what do you mean about my grandmother's recipe? It's been in the family over 100 years. Like, that recipe is to perfection. Everyone knows that.
1: I mean, 100 years, it could have taken 100 years of refining to it. Like, I mean, it was too spicy. There was not enough salt. You didn't agree with me on that. It was kind of runny at some points where it shouldn't have been runny. So, I don't know. I'm going to have to disagree here, honestly. Maybe Grandma needs to go back in the kitchen because that is not perfection. And honestly, basically, kind of is your fault anyways, because if it wasn't as spicy as it was, my nose would not have ran like that.
3: Yeah, I think I hate you.
0: Wait, don't say that yet, Penelope. Would you like another date with Daniel? We'll pay for it.
3: Yikes. Absolutely not.
1: I mean, come on. I honestly still think you're cool, even though you might hate me. Like, I mean, I'm still out here to want to win your affection, my lady.
0: Come on. Penelope, what do you think? One more date?
2: One more date with Booger Boy?
3: Yeah. No, I don't think so. I just hate you.
5: Jubal's first date follow-up. 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
0: It's almost time for your dirty little secret. It's the Jubal Show, and one of our listeners has a dirty little secret about an April Fool's joke that they pulled.
4: It wasn't an April Fool's joke.
0: Yeah, really not a joke at all, but you'll hear what it is in your dirty little secret next.

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3: Hello?
4: Hello.
3: Hey, you have a dirty little secret?
4: Yes.
3: Sweet, what is it?
4: All right, so basically, when I was younger, my mother and father thought that somebody broke in to our house late at night, and their TV got stolen.
5: Oh,
4: that's
5: dang.
4: What they think.
3: Oh, that's what they think.
5: Oh,
3: okay, what actually happened?
4: They didn't realize that, okay, I took the TV, and I still found the TV, and this was like 5 years ago, and they didn't know it was me.
5: You stole your parents' TV?
4: Yeah.
3: And what'd you do with it?
4: I don't remember, but I just like have it somewhere in a storage room.
5: Oh. So you still, what was the point of stealing your parents' TV?
4: It was April Fool's, and I took the TV and I put it in my a storage room, and I was like, oh yeah, this is like a good time to like prank them. And I told them that I was going to buy them a TV after, but I never bought them the TV, so they had to go to the store and buy another one. But they didn't know it was me.
3: You forgot to like tell them it was a prank.
5: Oh.
3: All right. Well, thank you for telling us your dirty little secret.
4: Yes. Thank you for having me.
3: Yeah, bye.
0: What's your
1: dirty little secret?
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0: before the Boone Bridge near Miley Road, and also getting pretty crowded southbound 205, starting near 10th in West Lynn, most of the way past the Tualatin River Bridge, and also slow spots now developing west I-84 west of 205. Lynn Masterson, KEX Traffic.
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5: Men are disgusting creatures. It's the Jubal Show for many reasons. But today I'm saying it because of the way they keep their living spaces. And how do I know that men basically live one step up from livestock? Well, there's a trend of women sharing the most nope things that they've seen in a guy's apartment. So text yours in 41061 or call us 888-343-1061. And you'll hear some of the ridiculous things that women have seen in dudes' apartments. 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
6: Oh, this is going to go bad.
5: Right after this, it's the Jubal Show.

0: He had a whiteboard that said, "Do not trust Greg."
1: Oh.
0: His name was Greg. That's the last time I went out with him. It's a text message we got in at 41061 about something that somebody saw in a guy's apartment, because there's a trend going viral of women sharing the most nope things that they've seen in a guy's apartment. And we'll go over it right now so you can just see how weird and or filthy the majority of dudes are.
2: Oh.
0: Somebody said that they went into a guy's place and he had one single dining chair facing the wall. I asked what it was for and he said thinking.
2: Oh,
3: well, that's creepy.
0: That is very creepy.
3: You put yourself on solitary confinement.
2: Time out.
3: Think. You also, to go stare at the wall.
2: I was going
3: to
2: say, you face the wall. That's, I feel like, weird. It's creepier.
0: Someone else said that they went to a guy's place and they saw several empty cans of Vienna sausages with just the weird juice in them.
3: Ew, bro.
0: No sausages.
2: Why?
0: Just left out with the tops off and the Vienna sausage juice in them.
3: He probably just ate them all right before they got there.
2: Why leave it?
3: That's
0: also, if you have several cans of Vienna sausages anyway, I've got questions.
3: If you have one.
0: Yeah, even one, I'm like... eat Vienna sausage.
3: I don't think I've ever purchased one of those. Oh. My grandmother used to have them all the time.
2: I'm like, now I don't think I know what
3: I'm thinking about my apartment right now. And there is, like, I think my apartment is pretty normal. But I do have a collection of things from radio and everything that I've done.
0: Mm-hmm.
3: And,
2: well, that's fine.
3: And there's a, old people will know what this is. Jabba the Hutt. The character from Star Wars.
0: You have
3: big
0: a
3: slug
0: big
3: guy.
0: Jabba the Hutt? Yeah.
3: I have an original Jabba the Hutt toy.
0: Oh, that's
3: cool.
0: That's
3: up on the shelf. And I looked at it and I'm like, if a chick came here.
0: See, Producer Freeze, like, yeah. Dudes hear that. They're like, that's dope.
3: Right.
0: Women hear that and they're like, oh.
3: What is that slug thing?
0: Yeah.
2: Like, what's your stuffed animal doing up there? Is he watching over the place? Okay.
0: We're talking about a trend that's going viral of women sharing the most nope things that they've seen in a guy's place. One woman said she went over to a guy's house and he had no bed. He just slept on a yoga mat and used a bike tire as a pillow.
2: Oh.
3: A bike tire? That's crazy.
0: Seems like it might be comfortable, though, because your head would kind of, like, it would support your neck. Your head would kind of go in the middle part, but then the top of your head would be on the other side of the bike. It would kind of hold your head in a good spot, I feel like.
2: You're saying that because something you would do it.
3: Yeah. I was just going to say, I think Jewel is one of the people that would sleep on a yoga mat.
0: The yoga mat and tire for a pillow sounds really good to me.
2: Why?
0: Because I also like to sleep on the floor a lot.
2: But that tells me if we're doing anything, we're doing it on your one yoga mat.
0: Yeah, and
2: with your bike tire.
0: I have to place her head in the tire pillow.
3: Tire pillow.
0: I guess it's not that sexy.
3: Sexy.
0: Yeah, but it sounds so like hot. A nice way to sleep.
2: Like, puts your head nicely down on the tire.
0: We're going over a trend that's going viral of women sharing the most nope things that they've seen in a guy's apartment. Some woman said she walked into a guy's place and he had his name carved into his wall.
3: Yeah, that's weird. Why is it your name? And why are you carving walls, bro?
2: I was going to say, messing up the walls is... I'd be mad. Like, this is a nice wall.
0: Yeah.
3: Go to the park. Carve a tree like a normal person.
0: Another woman said she went to a guy's place and he had 6 remotes and none of them went to anything that he owned.
3: Don't we all have that?
0: Yeah, doesn't everybody have a bunch of remotes sitting around that they don't know what they're to?
3: Or a drawer full of remotes that go to things that they don't have anymore?
2: I'm sorry, what? What are y'all's remotes going to?
3: They're things that we might need later.
2: But they go to nothing. Therefore, throw them in the trash. You guys are hoarders is what you're doing.
3: You never know when you're going to get that television that requires that remote.
0: Yeah, because it could work with it.
2: You buy a new remote. You buy the remote when you buy the television that you bought.
3: All right, well.
2: That makes no sense to me.
3: I will also say that my mother has a drawer of remotes. So maybe it's just an old people thing.
2: Maybe you just need to go through and just like... throw it out. But my little brother, I walked into his apartment once and I found he had no glasses that he bought, like, to drink out of.
0: No.
2: But all of them were like these huge beer mug chugs or whatever things. And they're
0: like pint glasses?
2: From restaurants.
3: Oh, yeah. My entire cup drawer is all promo cups. They're all from Dodger games and Mariners games.
2: Why didn't you buy cups?
3: I buy cups. I buy the cups that
0: the
3: things
0: promo
3: that I,
0: cups.
3: Yeah, I'm like, hey, I like it. I have a memory. And
0: if there's a commemorative cup at a movie theater, I'm buying it, and then I'm going to drink out of it.
2: Keep it forever.
3: Yeah.
2: Okay.
0: We're talking about a trend going viral of women sharing the most nope things that they've seen in a guy's place. One woman said she went to a guy's place, and he had a fish tank with no fish in it, just one potato.
3: That's weird. What?
2: I think I would run.
3: Explain yourself.
2: You don't need to explain. I just need to run.
0: This is my pet potato. You want to take it out and pet it, but you can't have it out of the water too long because it's a fish potato. And fish potatoes don't breathe human air. They breathe underwater like a fishy does. But he's a heavy fish potato. He doesn't swim around. He just stays in the same place. But you can pet him if you want to.
3: Is that you, Jubal? Do you have the fish potato?
0: That was me. That was my experience.
2: That's why you don't ask. You just run.
0: Your phone break happens every single hour on the 20s. Your next one's right after this.

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2: Hello.
3: Hi there. This is P. Deacons calling from Photo. I was looking for Aaron.
2: Yeah.
3: Hey, Aaron. I'm just calling because we're digitizing some old memories for you from VHS format over to digital. You brought in a bunch of tapes, and we've been working hard at that. So I just wanted to call you with a little bit of an update.
2: Are they almost done? Because we're kind of looking forward to it being done and watching those videos.
3: Yeah, I bet. A lot of important memories on those videotapes that you brought in to be put into digital form with us. Yeah. Yeah, I noticed there one was a wedding and you know, some home movies of your little babies and things like that. Little bit of an issue. Our auto overwrite feature, it's very technical to describe, but that accidentally was turned on. And, how do I say this? All of the memories from your life that you brought in to be put into digital form are now just the O.J. Simpson chase from back in the 90s.
2: What are you saying? Tell me again, what happened?
3: Well, it's very technical, but the auto overwrite feature was on, which shouldn't have been on when we were starting to digitize your VHS tapes. And I'm a big fan of the 90s and all that kind of stuff. And right before that, I was just sitting there on my break watching all the coverage from when OJ was on that car chase back in the day. It was crazy. Uh-huh. Do you remember that?
2: Yeah, I do.
3: Well, I guess you do remember it now because it's on your memories. But yeah, all the footage on those tapes was taped over, and it's just it's that and Sabrina the Teenage Witch episodes, a few of those.
2: I can't believe this is happening. I can't believe you're calling me to tell me that you taped over all the priceless memories that I had and that they can't be recovered.
3: I understand that that's probably pretty upsetting to hear. Unfortunately, there's no way to get it back. But I would like to make this better for you, if I can.
2: I can't wait to hear how you're going to do that.
3: I just had a family come in, and they look like the coolest family. They've got some great videos of memories from their family. I can use AI and I can put your family, like their faces on those. So it'll be like you're getting the memories back. It'll just, you know, I'll use AI to put your face over the memories from the other family. And then you've still got them because they had very similar memories to you.
2: You have got to be kidding me.
3: And by the way, the wife in this one is way hotter than yours. So that would be kind of cool.
2: All right. That's enough. I'm coming down to the store right now. I'm going to find you, and I hope you're hungry because I am going to feed you those damn tapes, every one of them. I'm going to shove it down your throat.
3: Hey, Aaron, this is actually Jubal from The Jubal Show doing a phone prank on you, and your wife set you up.
2: What?
3: It's a joke.
2: Right.
3: She said that you took a bunch of videos in to be digitized and wanted to mess with you.
2: Oh, man, I should have known. It was too stupid, but I was falling for it.
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3: Give us 3 minutes and we'll give you everything you need to know for the day. It's time for Nina's What's Trending. And Nina is out, so Victoria has your trending.
4: Yes,
5: bear with us.
4: Okay. Yes, I do, though. And sorry, my page messed up. Usher has now made comments about what happened on stage the other day when he asked a fan to get off the stage. And I will tell you what he said in a few minutes. But first, do you guys remember? There's a man who won the April Powerball jackpot. Mm-hmm. And he just got arrested for the fourth time this year.
3: Whoa.
4: Yeah. So
5: he's living it up.
4: What? He's proven that the quote unquote.
3: Sounds like he's doing it right.
5: Right.
4: The lottery curse is real because he won $167 million Powerball jackpot in April. And ever since then, he's been on a spree since.
5: So he can pay the bail.
3: Yeah. What's he been doing?
4: I mean, yeah, I guess he can. He was arrested on Sunday for felony domestic violence charges.
3: Oh, that's not good.
5: Loser.
4: Yeah. Nope.
3: I thought he was just like buying kinds of crazy cars and, you know, going 300 miles an hour on the freeway or something, you know.
4: I guess he was expected to split his winnings with his mom, and he does have three kids, but there's no word on whether, I guess he never planned to do that. And now he's just doing other things, I guess. Not great things, though. So there might just be a lottery curse, and there might be a reason why you don't want to win the lottery.
5: I still
4: want
5: to win it.
4: Okay. What if that?
5: I'll take the curse.
4: You take the curse?
5: I'll take the curse.
4: Ooh, absolutely not. You could.
5: I've been through enough in my life where a little jail time doesn't make me.
4: You have the bail money.
3: For $160 million, I'll do it. Yeah. Good.
4: Well, good luck with that. And maybe after you do that, you'll have to work on some comments to the public like Usher has. Because if y'all don't remember the other night, literally yesterday we talked about it. Usher asked woman to come on stage and then proceeded to tell her to get off stage because she didn't seem like she was having
3: it's hilarious. The video is really funny. If you haven't seen the video of Usher trying to, you know, he's trying to do the same thing that every sexy R&B singer does. Is he's like brings a girl up on stage, either puts him on a chair or on a bed or whatever, and starts to dance all over him, and the crowd's going crazy, and it's like, hey, it's kind of sexually assaulty, but whatever. You know, he's doing that whole thing, all and right. He like bends over her to like lay her down on a bed, and she's just like
5: stiff as a board.
3: She's so stiff and uncomfortable looking, and she just goes straight back, and then he stops, and he's like, well, she doesn't want to be on stage, obviously. So you it's so off. Awkward looking though. You gotta check out the video.
4: But it's funny because then she said, she's like, well, I like Chris Brown. Like, I went to the concert for Chris Brown. It's like, they are both, like, Usher is very attractive. But she was like, no, I'm not having it. But so since then, his last concert that he had, he made a comment about, hey, if you don't want to be on stage, totally cool. But then don't come on stage.
5: Right. Let us
4: and
5: know.
4: We have the audio.
6: When we get stuck, don't bring your ass up here if you don't want to be here.
4: And it just, like, cause everyone laughed and I think that obviously it's a joke, but,
5: right.
4: But true. Like, if you don't want to come, like, don't come up, you're fine. You can just, like, stay in your seat.
3: This whole tour is very interesting to me because Chris Brown might be going to jail, right? Like, he might, like, not be on it very soon.
5: Right.
3: And then that happened. Usher basically got dissed by a girl, like, on stage. And then also the other night, for whatever reason, Usher was, like, singing a song and then he's walking with, like, a bottle of alcohol and he's just pouring it all over the stage.
4: What?
3: Just, yeah. I don't know why that had to be a thing, but then Mario was coming out after him, and then Mario ended up slipping in alcohol like a couple times. Like, he couldn't get up.
5: Yeah. It's not a good look.
3: It's just a train wreck. Yeah. Thing.
4: Wait, that's so
3: it looked like
4: funny.
3: Usher did it on purpose, maybe. Right. You know?
5: A little oil slick.
3: Yeah.
4: Like, dang, man. Also, waste of alcohol. That's a party foul. Well, that is what's trending.
3: All right, To Catch a Cheater is coming up right after this. It's the Jubal Show.
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2: Ryan is on the phone today for To Catch a Cheater, and he thinks that his girlfriend of almost 2 years named Sophie might be cheating. So in a minute, we'll see if we can catch her, if she is. But before we do that, Ryan, what's up? Why do you think your girlfriend might be cheating on you?
3: Because some bag at a steakhouse recognized her.
4: Dang. Well, that's okay. Yikes.
2: Is that like obvious proof if somebody at a steakhouse recognizes someone? I'm confused.
3: I mean, yeah. I mean, so it was our anniversary the other day. Mm-hmm. I made reservations at a fancy steakhouse. It was a surprise because a few months ago she told me she wanted to go there. Mm-hmm. And right when we got there, she was really awkward, and I didn't know why until now. We were walking to our table past the bar, and the bartender said, "Hey, Sophie." And I asked her what that was about. And then she said it was an old friend from high school that she had no idea worked there. Mm-hmm. It was obviously a lie, but I just can't think of a reason why she'd be lying other than, you know, she's been there before, you know.
2: Right.
3: Uh-huh.
2: Okay.
4: I mean, could it have been like an old friend from high school by any chance?
3: Yeah, but she was super weird about it. Like, you wouldn't be weird about it.
2: Right. Did she stop and, like, talk to him at all? Or she kind of just, like...
3: No, that was the thing. It's like she didn't want me to know that she knew him.
2: Okay.
4: Oh.
2: Yeah, because I would think if it was an old friend and they said hi to you, you'd be like, oh, hey, whatever your name is, I didn't know you worked here, and have a conversation and be like, this is my boyfriend.
3: Right, or, like, introduce me, you know?
2: Yeah, exactly. So she just kind of skated by. And, so you just feel like she's not being truthful.
3: She's being weird about it. Okay. So I can't think of any other reason.
2: Okay.
4: Yeah, good point.
2: Well, we'll see if we can figure it out for you. You already told us what grocery store she's a rewards card member at. So we'll play a song, come back, and then call her and pretend to be from the grocery store and say that she's this month's winner of a Thinking of You gift box. And we'll see if she sends that to you or to somebody else, okay?
3: All righty.
2: All right. We'll get your To Catch a Cheater right after this. It's the Jubal Show. Mm-hmm.

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2: Right in the middle of To Catch a Cheater, and if you're just joining us, Ryan is on the phone, and he thinks that his girlfriend of almost 2 years named Sophie might be cheating, so we're about to call her and pretend to be from the grocery store that she's a rewards card member at and tell her she's this month's lucky winner of a free Thinking of You gift box delivered to somebody, and we'll see if she sends it to her boyfriend Ryan or to somebody else. But before we do that, Ryan, why don't you refresh our memory why you think Sophie might be cheating on you?
3: Yeah, I made reservations for our anniversary at a fancy steakhouse. When we got there, the bartender clearly knew who she was, but she pretended not to know him. And she said he was an old friend from high school, but I don't believe her because she was acting super weird about it.
2: Okay. Well, here we go. I'm going to dial her phone number right now, okay?
3: All righty. All right. Great.
2: Here we go.
4: Hello?
2: Hi, this is Corbel calling from Grocers. I was looking for our rewards card member named Sophie.
4: This is Sophie.
2: Hi, Sophie. Please don't hang up. This is not a marketing phone call. I'm actually calling to say congratulations and thank you so much for being a rewards card member with us. You're this month's winner. Oh, we're clapping for you over here and everything. Thank you so much for your business.
4: Yeah, I love my points. Like, this is awesome.
2: Yeah, thank you. And I don't know if you know this, but every single month we choose one rewards card member who gets a free gift from us. And that's you.
4: Oh, my gosh.
2: Yeah. You've won a Thinking of You gift box to be delivered to anybody that you want. Absolutely free. Comes with a card, flowers, all that kind of stuff. Basically, think about it sort of like a date night in a box.
4: Okay. Oh, like it's for them to use or keep or...
2: Yeah, just anybody in your life that is special and you want to just send them a little thinking of you type sentiment. It's actually a $215 value, so. A lot of good stuff.
4: Oh, nice. Okay, cool.
2: It's super easy how it works. I can take the information down over the phone in just a few minutes. You can also come down to the store and fill out the paperwork. Whatever is easy for you. There is no purchase necessary. I will not ask you for any kind of credit card information or anything like that. And you'll get confirmations before we're even done.
4: Okay, yeah. I mean, we can just do it over the phone if that works.
2: Perfect. Yes, absolutely. It does. All I would need, like I said, you'll get confirmations before we're off the phone. But all I need right now would be... the first and last name of the person that you want to send them to, and then anything you want to put on a card, and then we get the address, and that's it.
4: Okay, yeah. Let's send it to Carlos.
2: You said Carlos?
4: Yeah.
2: Got it. Carlos, okay. And did you want to put a card along with it to Carlos? And if so, what would you like it to say?
4: Yeah. Let's do... a little treat for the best listener ever. You're the best Chico.
2: You're the best
3: You're
2: Chico.
3: You're the Chico? You're the best Chico? The hell is that?
5: Ooh.

0: 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This is actually the Jubal Show. It's a radio show.
1: Hi, my name's Victoria.
0: And my name is Jubal, and we do a segment on the show called To Catch a Cheater, where if you think your significant other might be messing around, you see who they send flowers to or something. Anyway, but yeah, that's your boyfriend. He's probably very curious who Carlos is and why you're calling him Chico.
2: That's unbelievable. I knew it. I knew you were messing around with this guy. It was super weird.
3: No.
2: When you knew this random bartender, who the hell is Carlos or Chico? He's the best listener ever. How long has he been listening to you? And where do you want me to send your stuff, you absolute love?
1: Oh,
3: hey. Okay, listen. No. Ryan. I'm not cheating, okay? I got laid off.
2: What?
3: I'm absolutely not cheating on you with Carlos.
2: Oh, you
3: right?
2: mean Chico? You mean Chico?
3: No. Or anyone else for that matter. Okay, please listen to me, okay? I know that this seems bad, and just hear me out, okay?
2: Yeah, it seems bad. What?
3: Okay, when we went to the steakhouse for our anniversary, and that bartender said hi to me, that was Carlos, okay? And, you know, about a month ago, I lost my job, right? And I was really, I lost my job and I was really sad about it. And I decided, you know what? I'm going to take myself out for lunch to.
2: You're going to go sex with Chico.
3: No. It's not like that. I wanted to have lunch just to boost my spirits, make me feel better. And so I grabbed dinner over there at the steakhouse, and that's where I met Carlos, okay, at the bar. But I am not cheating, okay?
0: So what are you doing then?
1: Yeah.
3: Okay, I have been going there almost every day now and talking to him because he's a really good listener. And I haven't been able to tell anybody that I was laid off. So I've just been kind of venting and just kind of letting it all out.
2: Why wouldn't you tell me that you were laid off?
4: That's emotional cheating.
3: No. I'm so sorry. I love you. I know that I lied. It's like not like that. There's nothing romantic.
2: But you would rather tell a random bartender than me?
3: I didn't know how to explain the situation, and I just figured it's better just to tell someone that, you know, it doesn't matter to, and I could just vent, and they wouldn't judge me for what happened.
2: Well, I'm your boyfriend. I wouldn't judge you for getting fired. I'd support you. That's the whole point.
1: Yeah. Why didn't you just tell him in the first place? Like, I feel like that would have been the...
0: Yeah. Why can't you tell your boyfriend you got fired?
3: You know, it's because I didn't get laid off. I got fired with, because of a cause that happened.
2: Okay. What? What happened?
1: What was the cause?
3: Well, I got fired for mooning an old lady.
1: Whoa.
0: What?
1: Why would you?
2: Are you kidding? You mooned an old lady in the bank?
1: Why?
0: What?
3: All right. You know, she was being ridiculous and complaining nonstop. And I just lost it. You know, I told her, you know what? You want to file a complaint, you can fill out a form and put it in the slot.
1: What?
3: I told her to get the hell out of the bank.
0: Oh, wow.
2: Obviously that's hilarious. I wish you had told me instead of Chico.
3: Yes, listen, I'm sorry. I love you. I was so embarrassed, but please, yes, like, let's talk. Like, I can walk you through the whole thing.
2: Okay, just as long as Chico's not there.
3: No, Chico. I was just so embarrassed to tell you there's nothing going on there. But, you know, it was just a wild story. I didn't know how you react. And, like, honestly, like, now that it's kind of off my chest, I'm happy to sit down and talk with you, right? Like, you're my person. And, like, I'm glad that you get it.
2: Okay, yeah, I'll hear you out, and I'm sorry for calling you a loaf.
1: Yeah.
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0: It's almost time for your dirty little secret. 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Wow. You hear why I say that? And your dirty little secret next.

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2: Hello?
3: Hello?
2: Hey, you have a dirty little secret?
3: I do have a dirty little secret.
2: Yay, what is it?
3: So the only way I buy my PJ bottoms is if they're used and lived in and from like the dirtiest little thrift stores. I feel the most comfortable in the dirty used PJ bottoms.
2: Interesting.
4: Like dirty as in unwashed or just dirty as in super used?
3: No. Dirty just as in super used. So like I can buy new PJs and I'll just be like, meh. But if I go to a thrift store like in the North Georgia mountains and those things have been there for like years festering, I'm like, those are the ones for me.
2: Okay, so you like them really broken in, I guess.
4: That's a way of saying.
3: I guess so. I know it's not as dirty as some of the things that I've heard, but it's my dirty little secret, and I like it.
4: Well, are PJs the only thing that you like really broken in?
5: Oh, whoa.
3: No, I like my men really broken in, too. If you give me a broken man and broken PJs together, my life is complete.
2: There you go. All right.
4: She's like, that's my perfect kind of night.
2: Well, thank you for telling us your dirty little secret.
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6: 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I've worn dresses with higher IQs, but you think you're an intellectual, don't you, Abe?
7: It's almost time for America's favorite trivia game, You versus Victoria. Your chance to take on our own Victoria Ramirez in a game of trivia for Benson Boone tickets. It'll be at Climate Pledge Arena on August 4th, and you can win those tickets right now. All you have to do is beat Victoria. Just go to thejubalshow.com if you think you have what it takes.
8: Ah, dang.
7: What?
8: I'm so sorry. I got a notification that like something was getting delivered and that it was shipped. And I was like, oh, I didn't order anything. Like, surprisingly, I didn't order that. So I'm so confused. I subscribed to it. Dang it.
7: Oh, I hate it when I do that.
8: I accidentally
7: subscribed to something that I just wanted to purchase one time.
9: And now you just got billed for it, too.
8: All right, yeah, well, and I'm like, darn.
7: Now Victoria will be thinking about that the entire game. So you're in luck if you want to call and play. We'll play You vs. Victoria next. It's the Jubal Show.

0: What, am I some sort of a mentally challenged airhead?
1: No, not even. I didn't say that.
0: I was like, why am I even listening to you to begin with? You're a virgin who can't drive.
2: It's time for America's favorite trivia game, You Versus Victoria. Your chance to take on Victoria Ramirez in a game of trivia for Benson Boone tickets. And I'm sure she's distracted now because I wasn't paying attention to the conversation that was going on in studio.
3: It was just Gabby had great advice of a way to find a man.
0: I did. I can't repeat it on the radio, okay. But just know it was good.
2: And it'll work. It will work for you, Victoria, I guess, whatever it was.
3: Yeah, All right. It sounds like it would work pretty easily.
4: It works for most women, to be honest
3: with you. That's what I've heard.
2: Hey, Maria.
5: Yes.
2: Are you ready to take on Victoria?
3: I don't know why I thought you were going to ask.
5: No, but I just want to say I always root for you, Victoria. So,
4: what are you going to do right now?
3: Still, okay, well, the two things can be true for you. She can root for herself and for me at the same time. Right, yeah. Maria?
2: All right, well, here we go.
4: All right, well, here we go.
2: Send Victoria out of the studio, and while she's leaving... Maria, the game is played like this. You have 30 seconds to answer as many questions as possible. If you don't know one, just say pass. And Victoria has to beat you outright to win, okay?
5: Okay.
2: All right, here we go. Your time starts now.
4: Which empire was ruled by Genghis Khan?
5: China.
4: Which metal has the highest electrical conductivity? Sorry.
5: Copper?
4: Which ocean current helps keep Western Europe relatively warm?
5: Atlantic.
4: Which U.S. state was the last to join the Union?
5: Alaska.
4: All right.
2: All right, got that in. We'll bring Victoria
6: Vicky Lee
2: back into the studio. And while she's getting settled and putting on her headphones, here's a question for you, Maria. Finish this. Roses are red, violets are blue.
5: I'm gonna go see Benson Boone.
2: Oh! Hey, that works. All right, Victoria, roses are red, violets are blue.
3: I've got something fun for you.
2: Okay.
4: Lame.
2: Was that the advice that Gabby was basically giving you about finding a man?
3: It was about closing some things and opening other things up. Whoa.
2: All right, here we go. 30 seconds to answer as many questions as possible. If you don't know one, just say pass, and you have to be Maria outright to win. And Maria, you can tell Victoria when to go.
5: Hey, go.
4: Which empire was ruled by Genghis Khan?
3: I don't have time to think.
4: Which metal has the highest electrical conductivity?
3: Titanium.
4: Which ocean current helps keep Western Europe relatively warm?
3: Gosh, I hate these questions. Sorry, I was listening.
4: Which ocean current helps keep
3: Next, I don't want to pass.
4: All right.
3: Come on, next question.
4: Which U.S. state was the last to join the Union?
3: Oh, I don't think I want that one either. Alaska?
0: You're definitely Alaska.
2: All right, let's send it over to the scoreboard and see how you guys did with our scoreboard, our social media producer, Gabby.
3: Those are both wrong. Gosh darn it.
0: Victoria and Maria both got none.
3: Well, right.
2: 0-0, and that's a tie, and that means, Maria, congratulations. You did it. You beat Victoria. I think you were saying yay, but her phone
4: cut out.
2: Anyway, you got Benson Boone tickets, and let's get the answers now with producer Freeze.
4: The Mongol Empire is the empire which was ruled by Genghis Khan. Silver is the metal that has the highest electrical conductivity.
3: Oh, I should have known that from Fantastic Four.
4: The Gulf Stream is the ocean current that helps keep Western Europe relatively warm. And Hawaii
3: The
4: Gulf Stream.
5: I was going to say Hawaii.
4: Hawaii was the U.S. state that was the last to join the Union.
3: Hey, I said that.
4: No, you said
3: Alaska. Or Hawaii.
4: You don't get to ask.
2: Yeah. You can't say, if we get one answer, you got to be this or this.
3: That was my last answer. State? Yeah, right.
4: You don't answer questions with multiple choice.
3: This is dumb.
2: Hey, Maria, thank you very much for playing.
5: Thank Thank you.
2: Yep, we play You versus Victoria the same time every single weekday morning. Yes, Victoria is raising her hand.
3: I also just want to point out that I'm a little sad because when I walked back in here, I was choking on my Claritin allergy pill. And not one person noticed. So I could
6: I noticed. I just figured you'd be fine.
4: You always look like you're dry heaving.
6: Yeah.
2: Yeah.
3: What?
4: Over random things. Yeah. You always are. Oh.
2: I'll look over there sometimes and you'll be working on something and you're just kind of like dry heaving at the same time. I don't know why you do that, Victoria, but yeah, you're constantly heaving.
4: Usually it has to do with work.
3: I'm not. Well, when I think, when I get the thought of work in my head, that's what. Yeah.
6: You do that a lot. Yeah. Now that we mention it.
3: Guys, don't say that. Because then a guy's going to hear it and be like, why do I want a girl that...
4: has a choke reflex.
6: Whoa.
4: A gag reflex.
2: Yeah.
6: Freeze.
2: Play You versus Victoria at the same time every single weekday morning. 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Have a great day, Maria. Thank you for playing.
6: Sorry.
5: Thank you.
2: Yep. Your phone break is right after this. And right after that is Nina's What's Trending.

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3: Hello?
4: I'm so excited to meet your molars today.
3: I'm sorry?
4: Hi, is this Stephen?
3: This is Stephen.
4: Hi, Stephen. My name is Juniper, and I'm calling from oral surgery, and I was just calling about your appointment later on today to have your wisdom teeth evacuated from your mouth cavity.
3: I'm getting my wisdom teeth out, if that's what you mean.
4: Yes, the evacuation of your wisdom teeth from the cavity of your mouth.
3: I gotta be honest, though. The way you're saying these things is making me feel a bit uncomfortable.
4: Oh, well, I know it's pretty common to get uncomfortable when it comes to procedures like having your wisdom teeth removed, but don't worry, you'll still be the same smart man even without the wisdom teeth, because it doesn't take any of your brain cells out with it. That's a joke. Using a joke there,
3: okay.
4: Because they're called wisdom teeth, and I was saying that you'll still be smart after. Have you started fasting?
3: Yes, I have.
4: Great. Okay, good. And just wanted to make sure that you had done that before we give you anything that will knock you out for a little while. Supposed to be done on an empty stomach.
3: Yeah.
4: And then the last question for you before you come into the doctor today is, have you already made arrangements?
3: For what?
4: Oh, just the arrangements for where the teeth will be going after they are unnestled from your gum line.
3: Yeah, look. I thought you just got rid of the teeth, and you're really creeping me out here, honestly, if I have to be completely honest. This is ridiculous.
4: I don't want to creep you out or make you uncomfortable. My goal is to make you completely comfortable through the whole wisdom teeth removal process.
3: Well,
4: and so I just wanted
3: failing.
4: To make sure you haven't made arrangements. Does that mean that they are up for grabs? Because I would love to make them into, fashion them into a set of earrings for you or your wife.
3: No, you're not touching those teeth.
4: I make jewelry with most of the removals that we do for wisdom teeth or any other sort of molars, because it's a passion of mine, and I would love to sit down with your wisdom teeth after and create some keepsakes, some earrings, or a necklace, or a crown.
3: No, we're not doing that. You're not taking my teeth. You're not making a necklace or earrings. You're not going to be anywhere near. You're a creep. And you know what? I'm not coming in there today. I don't trust you guys. You guys are clearly messed up hiring weird people. So you know what? I'll deal with it. I'll get another dentist.
5: All right. Well, then I'll let you know this is actually Jubal from the Jubal Show doing a phone prank on you, and your wife set you up. It's a joke. She said that you were having your wisdom teeth removed today, and she wanted to mess with you.
3: Oh my god, you were creeping me out hard, man.
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5: Give us 3 minutes and we'll give you everything you need to know for the day. It's time for Nina's What's Trending. And Nina is out, so Victoria has your trending.
6: Yes, I do. And Jared Leto, a name that I personally haven't heard in a hot minute, is in the news for not the best things. And he's denying a lot of claims. But I will tell you all about that in just a few minutes. But first, guys, we have more recalls. And it's really sad because the other day there was bacon recalls, but I was really sad about that. So I didn't report it just because there were so many.
5: What? You're a good reporter. I'm sad about that. So I'm not reporting on it.
6: And that's why they call me.
5: You should be like a credible news reporter, Victoria.
6: Am I not? I consider myself a credible news reporter.
7: Thank
6: you.
7: Filter what she thinks is important first.
6: Send me off site.
5: Terrible tragedy in the world today, which I won't be reporting on because it makes me sad. Anyway.
6: Did you guys hear?
7: The news of the Care Bears.
5: Yeah.
6: Care Bears. Okay, well, it was really just sad, but we have another one, and this is on cookies.
5: Cookie Recall?
6: Yes. It's a company called Lidl, but like L-I-D-L.
0: Lidl.
6: Yeah. They're recalling cookies distributed to all of its U.S. locations due to undeclared allergens. According to the FDA, it is their shortbread cookie and their cookie chocolate truffle coating and apricot filling cookies that were recalled because the packaging was in another language and failed to indicate in English that they might contain wheat, soy, milk, and eggs.
5: Oh.
0: Yeah, that's all bad.
6: So, yeah, the customers are advised to return the recalled product to a little store.
5: This may sound insensitive.
6: For refund.
5: You know, but I'm somebody with food sensitivities, and so I have to read labels, you know?
6: Mm-hmm.
5: If you can't read the label because it's in another language, just don't take a shot. Like, that's how I feel. Like, there's plenty of things that I've gotten where I'm like, I want to eat this, but I'm not sure what's in it. I'm not going to. You don't have to eat the cookie.
0: So you can err towards just not doing it.
5: Also, they should make it so you can read it. But, you know, like, be safe out there.
0: Right.
5: Don't just be like, I can't. I have to eat this cookie.
6: But also,
0: it's probably cool.
5: Yeah, it should be fine.
6: So anyways, if you have those cookies,
5: don't eat them.
6: Or try them out and see how it goes.
0: No, don't do that.
6: Kidding, I know. I'm so sorry. Yeah, return them. I apologize. And lastly, Jared Leto is in the news because he's denying sexual assault allegations and calls the claims categorically false. So he's firing back at multiple women who are accusing him of sexual misconduct.
0: Oh, man.
6: And flatly denying that he's ever sexually assaulted anyone. His comment was, I've never sexually assaulted anyone in my entire life. These claims are absolutely and categorically false. The one thing I will say is there were at least four people, five or six, I think, that I saw that are that are coming forward. The first one, 17.
0: Oh.
6: Second one that came, 19. So they're all very young.
5: It's pretty hard to. Pretty hard to wrangle up six people that are willing to say something like that about somebody.
0: That have stories.
5: Right.
6: That are very different. Like, they're not, like, different years. Like, this happened apparently between 2002 and 2016. So he's now 54 years old and says everything's false, but we will keep you updated on that. And that is what's trending.
5: Your first date follow-up is coming up right after this. It's the Jubal Show.
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0: Daniel is on the phone today, and he's getting ghosted by a woman named Penelope. So in a few minutes, we're going to call her and see if she'll tell us why she's ghosting him and maybe get him another date. But first, we got to find out why he thinks he's getting ghosted. Daniel, why do you think Penelope's ghosting you?
1: Honestly, in my own opinion, I think it's because I insulted her cooking. I made it kind of start to
0: okay. You insulted her cooking?
2: Why?
3: How?
1: Well, she kind of seemed like she did not think that she needed to add like more salt than I thought we needed for this certain like part of the recipe. And
0: Daniel, kind of, have you done one of these before? You sound very familiar to me.
1: No, I've never done anything with.
0: Are you sure?
1: No.
0: Okay.
3: I mean, it's okay if you have.
1: I've never met you before in my life.
0: Okay.
1: I haven't talked to you. Yeah, no.
0: Okay.
3: Okay.
0: All right. Yeah. So.
1: I don't usually get turned down for second dates in the first place. Okay?
3: Right.
1: So,
0: okay. All right. You sound exactly like somebody who's done this before. Okay. Anyway.
3: No.
0: Daniel.
1: There's other people with other, timbres and voices. And I don't know. Maybe I have a doppelganger voice person out
3: maybe.
1: There.
0: Okay. Maybe. I got to be honest with you, Daniel. I think you're lying to me, but whatever. We're still going to do this first date follow-up.
3: You're going to call him a liar and he's getting ghosted. I mean, let's just.
0: You sound exactly like this. I can't remember. We do so many of these, but anyway.
3: Let's let him,
0: So
1: I don't even know if I want your advice anymore.
3: No. Daniel, it's all right. Yeah, it's all right. And, you insulted her cooking.
1: Yeah, so she came over to my house to make food, and she had this her grandmother's recipe that she was like, this thing is banging, and we tasted the sauce, and I honestly think it needed more salt.
0: Okay.
1: And she did not think it needed more salt, and we had a fork in the road immediately right there.
3: I can see that.
0: Yeah, so maybe you offended her.
3: You insulted her grandmother, essentially.
0: Yeah.
1: You know what? Maybe you guys are good for advice because I didn't even think about that.
3: Thank you.
1: It's about the Ganny. It's not even about her. So the dinner was still good and everything. Like we had like nice conversations. So, but she left really, really quickly.
3: Oh no.
1: Yeah. And so now she won't get back to me. And I mean, it's a huge bummer because I don't know. I really want this to work out. I want another chance.
0: Well, we'll play a song, come back, and then call her and see if she'll tell us why she's ghosting you and maybe get you a second date, all right?
1: Okay, that'd be great.
0: All right, your first date follow-up is coming up next.

0: Right in the middle of your first day of follow-up, if you're just joining us, Daniel is on the phone and he's getting ghosted by a woman named Penelope. So we're about to call her, see if she'll tell us why she's ghosting him and maybe get him a second date. But first, Daniel, why don't you tell us why you think you're getting ghosted again?
1: Yeah, so, I mean, the short of it is that I think I...

0: boy. Like, I don't know. Do you create nicknames for all your dates, like, after the first date? Because that's kind of like, now I'm like, do I want a second date? Is that a red flag? I do. Like, you seem great other than that. But yeah, like...
1: I mean, listen, I was watching you build Yuka's momentum. Like, I literally saw the slime from your nose, and I just, my appetite just left the building.
0: Oh, so that's why you didn't eat much. Well, that, I guess that makes sense. I honestly thought that you didn't eat much because your grandma's recipe wasn't really that good.
2: What?
3: I thought we talked about not seeing that.
1: And what do you mean about my grandmother's recipe? It's been in the family over 100 years. Like, that recipe is to perfection. Everyone knows that.
0: I mean, 100 years, it could have taken 100 years of refining to it. Like, I mean, it was too spicy. There was not enough salt. You didn't agree with me on that. It was kind of runny at some points where it shouldn't have been runny. So, I don't know. I'm going to have to disagree here. Honestly, maybe grandma needs to go back in the kitchen because that is not perfection. And honestly, basically, it kind of is your fault anyways, because if it wasn't as spicy as it was, my nose would not have ran like that.
1: Yeah, I think I hate you.
4: Wait, don't say that yet, Penelope. Would you like another date with Daniel? We'll pay for it.
1: Yikes. Absolutely not.
0: I mean, come on. I honestly still think you're cool, even though you might hate me. Like, I mean, I'm still out here to want to win your affection, my lady.
4: Come on, Penelope, what do you think? One more date?
3: One more date with Booger Boy?
1: Yeah, no, I don't think so. I just hate you.
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4: It's almost time for your dirty little secret. 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
2: Hello?
3: Hello.
2: Hey, you have a dirty little secret?
3: Yes.
2: Sweet, what is it?
3: Alright, so basically when I was younger, my mother and father thought that somebody broke in to our house late at night and their TV got stolen.
4: Oh,
3: that's
4: dang.
3: What they think.
2: Oh, that's what they think. Oh, okay, what actually happened?
3: They didn't realize that, okay, I took the TV and I still found the TV, and this was like 5 years ago, and they didn't know it was me.
4: You stole your parents' TV?
3: Yeah.
2: And what'd you do with it?
3: I don't remember, but I just like have it somewhere in a storage room.
4: Oh. So you still, what was the point of stealing your parents' TV?
3: It was April Fool's, and I took the TV and I put it in my a storage room, and I was like, oh yeah, this is like a good time to like prank them. And I told them that I was gonna buy them a TV after, but I never bought them the TV, so they had to go to the store and buy another one. But they didn't know it was me.
2: You forgot to like tell them it was a prank.
4: Oh.
2: All right. Well, thank you for telling us your dirty little secret.
3: Yes. Thank you for having me.
2: Yeah. Oh, bye.
0: What's your dirty little secret? Text Jubal to 41061.
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0: guaranteed human.
1: You sound a little sick, Nina.
2: Oh, yeah. Well, not sick. I've just been drinking a lot. And it's cruise that I'm on. And so it's affecting my voice a little bit. But it's so much fun. Okay. I'm going to go back to cruising now.
3: All right. Have fun, Nina.
1: Bye, Nina.
2: Thank you,
1: Freeze.
2: Yeah, because I miss you guys, too.
4: All right. That's what happened when we checked in with the show last week. Is Nina still on her vacation? You'll find out when we check in with the show and see what's going on.

0: invited everyone.
1: Pull off the mic just a little.
0: You would see the biggest gift would be from me, and the card attached would say,
2: "Thank you for being a friend."
3: Every iconic show has their wacky cast of characters, and the Jubal Show is no different. Why, it's the Jubal Show with your drunk Aunt Nina.
4: Hey, everybody, it's me, Nina. And I'm still out on a cruise on vacation. Wow. Yeah, and some sun's on my buns.
5: Nice.
4: Wow. And so I'll be back though, like, next week, you know, with maybe a little hungover still from being out on the cruise ship that I'm on. And I'm laying out, you know, sun's out, buns out.
1: Wow.
4: Fun's out.
1: Hey.
4: Yeah. Nina. So, okay, bye.
3: Bye, Nina.
5: Bye, Nina. Miss you.
3: Then, of course, there's everybody's younger sister, Victoria Ramirez.
6: Hi.
3: And who could forget the quirky neighbor kid who lives next door and stops by every once in a while to ask if we have an extra toothbrush she can borrow because the new donkey she just bought off of Facebook Marketplace is blowing through his stash. Our social media producer, Gabby.
7: Hello.
3: And who could forget the newest member of our show, the hip divorcee, producer Freeze.
8: What up, though?
3: Then there's me, I'm Jubal, and this is the Jubal Show, and this is time of week where we check in and see what's going on with our lives. So, Victoria, what's up with you this week?
6: Guys, I think, I'm going to hate saying this, but I think I want to start, like, getting back out there and dating more. I say that, but then I do like my alone time, and we do work a good amount, so it's like, when am I going to do that? I don't know. But I do think I want to really, like, I say really start it, but then I go on the dating apps and just get really interesting and weird messages from guys. It's like,
8: yeah, good luck with that.
6: Yeah,
8: I think so, that's kind of goes with the territory.
6: But I feel like I have to, because if I don't, what else am I going to do? Like, I was told the other day that if I were to have a kid right now, which that's not happening, but if I were to, I would not be considered, like, a young mother, because I'm 26. Like, if I wanted to be a young mother, it had to be a few years ago.
8: Were you trying to be a young mother?
3: Yeah. Did you want to be a young mother?
6: No. But it sounds...
3: I mean, I think 26... Is 26 not a young mother?
6: Apparently...
8: Mother?
6: Apparently not, because that's...
3: What's a, like, young mother?
7: I kind of feel like a young mother.
6: Yeah. I'm 26.
3: Gabby, our social media producer, is 26. She has a kid. I consider her a young mother.
7: Young mother.
6: That should be a song. But, like, I consider Gabby one, but then I'm like, so that means I'm going to be, like, an old mother?
3: I guess it depends when you become a mother.
7: Yeah.
6: Mother.
3: Oh, look, it's our social media producer, Gabby, stopping by. Gabby, what's up with you this week?
5: I went to the most beautiful wedding over the weekend.
8: Nice.
5: My friend got married. Shout out Alima and Jake. It was a beautiful wedding. And she surprised him with I guess she's Hawaiian, and I guess in Hawaii it is customary for the bride to do a hula dance.
3: Oh, cool.
5: For her groom. Oh my God, you guys, it was the most beautiful moment I've ever seen at a wedding. She surprised him with it. He didn't know it was coming.
6: That's cute.
5: He started crying. I started crying. Everybody in the room was crying, and then her aunt and her aunts and her mom got up with her towards the end of the dance and finished the hula with her.
6: Wow.
5: Oh, even just talk about it, I got chills. It was ridiculously beautiful, and I just wanted to shout them out and say congratulations.
3: Hey, that's cool.
8: Congratulations to them.
3: Producer Freeze, what's up with you this week?
8: I unlocked a new thing that I have always been closed-minded about. In last weekend, Victoria and I went out to the drag races.
6: I was like, uh-oh, what did I do?
8: And I had never gone to any kind of NHRA... NASCAR racing event in my life, and I had a lot of assumptions about that crowd in the event, and I actually had a great time and had a lot of fun. Thought to myself, you know what? You need to do more things that you have never done before, just because of whatever your prejudice is or whatever my preconceived notions of things are. I should just go out and start trying new things.
6: Dude, so. You got to make how old are you, 50?
8: Yeah.
6: You got to make a 60 before 60. Like 60 things you need to do before you turn 60.
8: All right, that's a lot.
6: Oh, are you serious?
7: That's fun. We can help you make it.
3: What would be on your list of 60 things to do before you're 60? Well, you don't have to go all 60, but
8: yeah,
3: you
8: know, I don't even know. Like I just didn't even realize that I had not done certain things for so long in my life until I did it, and I was like, wow, that was a lot of fun, and I should do more things that are more fun.
7: What about skydiving, or what about like
8: I am not jumping out of
7: swimming
8: planes.
7: Swimming with sharks,
6: scuba diving.
8: Why do all of them have to like have a tinge of death to them? I don't want that part. Can I do things that are fun without the death?
6: Yeah, but at this point, come on, man. Like,
8: what do you mean? At this point, I'm lucky to be alive every day.
6: Exactly. So you gotta like jump to the limit to really get that
8: fear. I don't need to push it. I'm already lucky to be here.
6: You gotta jump in your arms and really experience life.
8: No, thank you, Jubal. What's going on with you?
3: What's going on with me is Victoria is the closest person to me. Victoria, can you look at the back of my head for a second?
6: Yeah, I got you. Yes, you are a little bald.
3: Is it? But is it like a lot or a little bald?
8: Be honest.
6: A fingertip's worth.
3: Yeah, it's trippy. Like, I shaved my head a while back because my allergies are bugging me. But I just have let my hair grow a little bit. And I've noticed that, like, I had a bald spot before, which tripped me out because I was like, my mom must have lied to me because, you know, baldness comes from the mother's side.
8: Right.
3: And she said that I wouldn't go bald because her father had a full head of hair. So I don't know what's going on in that situation. Obviously, something's wrong with the DNA. But I let my hair grow back in. And I noticed the other day, I'm like, hey, there's actually, like, the bald spot's kind of filled in a little bit.
8: Really?
6: It's like the spot itself.
3: It's smaller than it used to be.
6: It's a small spot that you can see has less hair.
3: Yeah, it's like thinning.
6: But it's like one little piece. Yeah,
3: because before
8: turn around real quick, Jubal, I want to see.
7: So it's growing back.
3: Yeah, before when I would touch it, you could feel all the scalp on there, and it was like, you know, smooth, supple scalp. But now there's hair there.
8: Wild.
7: Good for you, Jubal.
6: Wow.
7: I've also heard that wearing hats a lot can affect
8: your baldness.
3: That's what I heard too.
6: I thought you do wear hats a lot.
7: And I know you like hats.
8: I wear a hat every day, and I have
6: dude.
8: Hair.
6: When I figured out you were bald, freeze. It took me the longest time.
8: I'm not bald. I shaved my head.
6: Oh, seriously?
8: I have hair.
7: Victoria.
6: Okay, well, it's not a lot. I did not know there was less hair than I thought over there. And then you took off your hat one day, and I was like, whoa. Come on, sir. It just took me off guard for a minute.
8: Awkward.
6: I'll be quiet now. Thank you very much.
3: Victoria just was like, you're almost dead.
8: Yeah. And you're bald. Like, this is really
3: why don't you go skydive, dude? You freeze really, freeze, like, go skydive or something.
8: Go out with a bang, bro. Well. You're on your way out.
7: What do you
6: do to you? You have to say, you gotta experience life. There's so much to do. You gotta start getting these things in. I'll show you my 30 before 30 list. We can compare.
3: All right, your phone break happens every single hour on the 20s. Your next one is coming up right now. And then right after that is Nina's What's Trending. It's the Jubal Show.
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2: Hello.
3: Hi there. This is P. Deacons calling from Photo. I was looking for Aaron.
2: Yeah.
3: Hey, Aaron. I'm just calling because we're digitizing some old memories for you from VHS format over to digital. You brought in a bunch of tapes, and we've been working hard at that. So I just wanted to call you with a little bit of an update.
2: Are they almost done? Because we're kind of looking forward to it being done and watching those videos.
3: Yeah, I bet. A lot of important memories on those videotapes that you brought in to be put into digital form with us. Yeah. Yeah, I noticed there one was a wedding and you know, some home movies of your little babies and things like that.
2: Yeah.
3: Exactly. Yeah. Little bit of an issue. Our auto overwrite feature, it's very technical to describe, but that accidentally was turned on. And, how do I say this? All of the memories from your life that you brought in to be put into digital form are now just the O.J. Simpson chase from back in the 90s.
2: What are you saying? Tell me again, what happened?
3: Well, it's very technical, but the auto overwrite feature was on, which shouldn't have been on when we were starting to digitize your VHS tapes. And I'm a big fan of the 90s and all that kind of stuff. And right before that, I was just sitting there on my break watching all the coverage from when OJ was on that car chase back in the day. It was crazy. Uh-huh. Do you remember that?
2: Yeah. Yeah, I do.
3: Well, I guess you do remember it now because it's on your memories. But yeah, all the footage on those tapes was taped over. And it's just it's that and Sabrina the Teenage Witch episodes, a few of those.
2: I can't believe this is happening. I can't believe you're calling me to tell me that you taped over all the priceless memories that I had and that they can't be recovered.
3: I understand that that's probably pretty upsetting to hear. Unfortunately, there's no way to get it back. But I would like to make this better for you, if I can.
2: I can't wait to hear how you're going to do that.
3: I just had a family come in, and they look like the coolest family. They've got some great videos of memories from their family. I can use AI and I can put your family, like their faces on those. So it'll be like you're getting the memories back. It'll just, you know, I'll use AI to put your face over the memories from the other family. And then you've still got them because they had very similar memories to you.
2: You have got to be kidding me.
3: And by the way, the wife in this one is way hotter than yours. So that'd be kind of cool.
2: All right. That's enough. I'm coming down to the store right now. I'm going to find you, and I hope you're hungry because I am going to feed you those damn tapes, every one of them. I'm going to shove it down your throat.
3: Hey, Aaron, this is actually Jubal from The Jubal Show doing a phone prank on you, and your wife set you up.
2: What?
3: It's a joke.
2: Right.
3: And she said that you took a bunch of videos in to be digitized and wanted to mess with you.
2: Oh, man, I should have known. 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
3: It's almost time for To Catch a Cheater. 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
2: Ryan is on the phone today for To Catch a Cheater, and he thinks that his girlfriend of almost 2 years named Sophie might be cheating. So in a minute, we'll see if we can catch her, if she is. But before we do that, Ryan, what's up? Why do you think your girlfriend might be cheating on you?
3: Because some bag at a steakhouse recognized her.
4: Dang. Well, that's okay. Yikes.
2: Is that like obvious proof if somebody at a steakhouse recognizes someone? I'm confused.
3: It was our anniversary the other day. I made reservations at a fancy steakhouse. Cute. It was a surprise because a few months ago she told me she wanted to go there. Mm-hmm. And right when we got there, she was really awkward and I didn't know why until now. We were walking to our table past the bar and the bartender said, "Hey, Sophie." And I asked her what that was about. And then she said it was an old friend from high school that she had no idea worked there. Mm-hmm. It was obviously a lie, but I just can't think of a reason why she'd be lying other than, you know, she's been there before, you know.
2: Right. Okay.
4: I mean, could it have been like an old friend from high school by any chance?
3: Yeah, but she was super weird about it. Like, you wouldn't be weird about it.
2: Right. Did she stop and, like, talk to him at all? Or she kind of just, like...
3: No, that was the thing. It's like she didn't want me to know that she knew him.
2: Okay.
4: Oh.
2: Yeah, because I would think if it was an old friend and they said hi to you, you'd be like, "Oh, hey, whatever your name is, I didn't know you worked here," and have a conversation and be like, "This is
3: right,
2: my
3: or
2: boyfriend."
3: Or, like, introduce me, you know?
2: Yeah, exactly. So she just kind of skated by. And, yeah, so you just feel like she's not being truthful.
3: She's being weird about it. Okay. So I can't think of any other reason.
2: Okay.
4: Yeah, good point.
2: Well, we'll see if we can figure it out for you. You already told us what grocery store she's a rewards card member at. So we'll play a song, come back, and then call her and pretend to be from the grocery store and say that she's this month's winner of a Thinking of You gift box. And we'll see if she sends that to you or to somebody else, okay?
3: All righty.
2: All right. We'll get you To Catch a Cheater right after this. It's the Jubal Show.

0: Well, here we go. I'm going to dial her phone number right now, okay?
1: All righty. All right. Great.
0: Here we go.
2: Hello?
0: Hi, this is Corbel calling from Grocers. I was looking for our rewards card member named Sophie.
2: This is Sophie?
0: Hi, Sophie, please don't hang up. This is not a marketing phone call. I'm actually calling to say congratulations and thank you so much for being a rewards card member with us. You're this month's winner. Oh, we're clapping for you over here and everything. Thank you so much for your business.
2: Yeah, I love my points. Like, this is awesome.
0: Yeah, thank you. And I don't know if you know this, but every single month we choose one rewards card member who gets a free gift from us. And that's you.
2: Oh my gosh.
0: Yeah. You've won a Thinking of You gift box to be delivered to anybody that you want absolutely free. It comes with a card, flowers, all that kind of stuff. Basically, think about it sort of like a date night in a box.
2: It's for them to use or keep or...
0: Yeah, just anybody in your life that is special and you want to just send them a little Thinking of You type sentiment. It's actually a $215 value, so. A lot of good stuff.
2: Oh, nice. Okay, cool.
0: It's super easy how it works. I can take the information down over the phone in just a few minutes. You can also come down to the store and fill out the paperwork. Whatever is easy for you. There is no purchase necessary. I will not ask you for any kind of credit card information or anything like that. And you'll get confirmations before we're even done.
2: Okay, yeah. I mean, we can just do it over the phone if that works.
0: Perfect. Yes, absolutely, it does. All I would need, like I said, you'll get confirmations before we're off the phone. But all I need right now would be... the first and last name of the person that you want to send them to, and then anything you want to put on a card, and then we get the address, and that's it.
2: Okay, yeah. Let's send it to Carlos.
0: You say Carlos?
2: Yeah.
0: Got it. Carlos, okay. And did you want to put a card along with it to Carlos? And if so, what would you like it to say?
2: Yeah. Let's do... a little treat for the best listener ever. You're the best Chico.
0: You're the best
1: You're
0: Chico.
1: You're the Chico? You're the best Chico? The hell is that?
3: Ooh.
0: Hey, Sophie. Hello? That's your boyfriend, Ryan. This is actually the Jubal Show. It's a radio show.
3: Hi, my name's Victoria.
0: And my name is Jubal. And we do a segment on the show called To Catch a Cheater, where if you think your significant other might be messing around, you see who they send flowers to or something. Anyway. But yeah, that's your boyfriend. He's probably very curious who Carlos is and why you're calling him Chico.
1: That's unbelievable. I knew it. I knew you were messing around with this guy. It was super weird.
2: No.
1: When you knew this random bartender, who the hell is Carlos or Chico? He's the best listener ever. How long has he been listening to you? And where do you want me to send your stuff, you absolute slut-loaf?
3: Oh,
2: hey. Wait. Okay, listen. No. Ryan. I'm not cheating, okay? I got laid off.
1: What?
2: I'm absolutely not cheating on you with Carlos.
1: Oh, you mean Chico? You mean Chico?
2: No. Or anyone else for that matter. Okay, please listen to me, okay? I know that this seems bad, and just hear me out, okay?
1: Yeah, it seems bad. What?
2: Okay, when we went to the steakhouse for our anniversary, and that bartender said hi to me, that was Carlos, okay? And, you know... about a month ago, I lost my job, right? And I lost my job and I was really sad about it. And I decided, you know what? I'm going to take myself out for lunch.
1: You're going to go sex with Chico.
2: No. It's not like that. I wanted to have lunch just to boost my spirits, make me feel better. And so I grabbed dinner over there at the steakhouse and that's where I met Carlos, okay, at the bar, but I am not cheating, okay?
0: So what are you doing then?
3: Yeah.
2: Okay, I have been going there almost every day now and talking to him because he's a really good listener. And I haven't been able to tell anybody that I was laid off. So I've just been kind of venting and just kind of letting it all out.
1: Why wouldn't you tell me that you were laid off?
4: That's emotional cheating.
2: No. I'm so sorry. I love you. I know that I lied. It's like not like that. There's nothing romantic.
1: But you would rather tell a random bartender than me?
2: I didn't know how to explain the situation, and I just figured it's better just to tell someone that, you know, it doesn't matter to.

0: I could just vent, and they wouldn't judge me for what happened.
1: Well, I'm your boyfriend. I wouldn't judge you for getting fired. I'd support you. That's the whole point.
2: Yeah.
3: Why? Yeah, why didn't you just tell him in the first place? Like, I feel like that would have been the...
4: Yeah. Why can't you tell your boyfriend you got fired?
0: You know, it's because I didn't get laid off. I got fired with, like, because of a cause that happened.
1: Okay. What? What happened?
2: What was the cause?
0: Well, I got fired for mooning an old lady.
2: Whoa!
4: What?
2: What? Why would
1: you? Are you kidding? You mooned an old lady in the bank?
2: Why?
4: What?
0: All right, you know, she was being ridiculous and complaining nonstop, and I just lost it. You know, I told her, you know what? If you want to file a complaint, you can fill out a form and put it in the slot.
2: What?
0: I told her to get the hell out of the bank.
4: Oh, wow.
1: Obviously that's hilarious. I wish you had told me instead of Chico.
0: Yes, listen, I'm sorry. I love you. I was so embarrassed, but please, yes, like, let's talk. Like, I can walk you through the whole thing.
1: Okay, just as long as Chico's not there.
0: No, Chico, I was just so embarrassed to tell you there's nothing going on there, but, you know, it was just a wild story. I didn't know how you react. And, like, honestly, like, now that it's kind of off my chest, I'm happy to sit down and talk with you, right? Like, you're my person, and, like, I'm glad that you get it.
1: Okay. I'll hear you out, and I'm sorry for calling you a...
2: Love.
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I want you to imagine this. You're doing an interview, and all of a sudden you turn around and you see Stevie Wonder. He has crashed your interview. That's what happened to one of your favorite jamming artists. I'll tell you about it in What's Poppin' coming up in just a little bit, right?

0: Right, all right. It's your girl Trey Renee in the midday, and it's about that time for me to spill the tea.
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0: Y'all, Stevie Wonder is popping today after crashing one of your favorite jamming artists' interview. Okay, so check this out. Bone Thugs and Harmony co-founder Lazy Bone was sitting there doing an interview, a radio interview, you know, just doing his thing, when, to his surprise, music legend Stevie Wonder walked in and personally congratulated him on all of his accolades with Bone Thugs and, of course, his upcoming star on the Hollywood Walk of Fame. I know. Okay, well, you do know that class got announced, right? The Walk of Fame? Oh, yeah. Keke Palmer's in that class. There's a whole bunch. We'll talk about that later. But this unexpected meeting between Lazy Bone and Stevie Wonder was quite the memorable moment. And both of them are Grammy Award-winning artists. Now, I know you're like, hold on, I know you're not comparing the Stevie Wonder to Bone Thugs and Harmony. But hey, a Grammy's a Grammy. When you're in there, you're in there. And both of them are in there. So, anyway, can you imagine Lazy Bone's surprise? Just sitting there doing the interview, and in walks Stevie Wonder, the legend, the icon, the man. What? Oh, my goodness. Well, yeah, so Lazy Bone and Bone Thugs and Harmony recently received their star on the Hollywood Walk of Fame. And so, you know, Stevie wanted to send his congratulations. That's dope. That's so dope. Okay, that's what happens when you're just in LA. And I do believe that it probably happened at his radio station. You know, Stevie Wonder owns a radio station, right? KJLH in LA. Stick with me. I have all the tea.
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0: Tomorrow on the Jubal Show, don't miss a brand new first date follow-up, your phone prank to catch a cheater. 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
0: How many of you just love watching Law & Order SVU? Yeah, Ice-T. Been on that joint forever. Well, he's popping today. A little bit of SVU and also a little bit of music. Okay, let's start with the SVU. So Ice-T expressed big time pride in Mariska Hargitay. You know, Captain Benson. Anyway, in her accomplishments, including hosting the Emmys that are coming up and being involved in various projects, he highlighted the longevity of Law & Order SVU with season 28 filming this month. 28 seasons, and I am proud to say I have watched every single episode except for the last three of this past season. I'm catching up. But anyway, Ice-T shared his deep bond with Mariska, stating, quote, "I've made more money with Mariska. There's a bond right there. I love her to death." Gotta be about the money, huh? Well, I mean, he also discussed some new business ventures. This is where the new music comes in. Yeah, he says he has an upcoming album, calling it, quote, "the best album I've ever done." Really? Okay. He explained his return to music, citing the resurgence of hip-hop and his album Criminal Migraine, inspired by handling situations differently now compared to his younger days. Okay, so here's the question. Are we here for Ice-T with the new music, or do we just want to see more of him on SVU? Because, you know, he wasn't really in it that much this past season. But from what I hear, he will be back in full effect this season 28. So let's go.
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0: What's up, baby? It's me, your boy with the cape that's always tight. You a little short on some ends? Don't worry, I take care of that. I got five on that. I got you.
1: Oh, we got you too. Short on some ends? We got you with $1,000. Every hour it goes out. Jamming 107.5, Portland's number one for hip-hop throwbacks and your $1,000 fuel up. You'll get that keyword with me, your girl Trey Renee, in the midday right around 12:15. So keep it close.

60-year-old Lloyd Center Mall is going to close August 8th. Wow. There's some stuff going on this weekend, though. I mean, you know, they have some kind of prom on ice tomorrow night. Yeah, skaters are going to wear formal attire, vintage prom dresses. You want to go? Well, then make your way. Might need some money for that. We have the hookup there, too. Jamming 107.5 with your $1,000 fuel up. You want some money? 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The keyword is coming.

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0: All right. It's your girl Trey Renee in the midday, and it's about that time for me to spill the tea.
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0: Y'all, Stevie Wonder is popping today after crashing one of your favorite jamming artists' interview. Okay, so check this out. Bone Thugs and Harmony co-founder Lazy Bone was sitting there doing an interview, a radio interview, you know, just doing his thing, when, to his surprise, music legend Stevie Wonder walked in and personally congratulated him on all of his accolades with Bone Thugs and, of course, his upcoming star on the Hollywood Walk of Fame. I know. Okay, well, you do know that class got announced, right? The Walk of Fame? Oh, yeah. Keke Palmer's in that class. There's a whole bunch. We'll talk about that later. But this unexpected meeting between Lazy Bone and Stevie Wonder was quite the memorable moment. And both of them are Grammy Award-winning artists. Now, I know you're like, hold on. I know you're not comparing the Stevie Wonder to Bone Thugs and Harmony. But hey, a Grammy's a Grammy. When you're in there, you're in there. And both of them are in there. So, anyway, can you imagine Lazy Bone's surprise? Just sitting there doing the interview, and in walks Stevie Wonder, the legend, the icon, the man. What? Oh, my goodness. Well, yeah, so Lazy Bone and Bone Thugs and Harmony recently received their star on the Hollywood Walk of Fame. And so, you know, Stevie Wonder sends his congratulations. That's dope. That's so dope. Okay, that's what happens when you're just in LA. And I do believe that it probably happened at his radio station. You know, Stevie Wonder owns a radio station, right? KJLH in LA. Stick with me. I have all the tea.
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Renee in the Midday on Jammin' 107.5. 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

Yeah. Let me hook you up with this keyword, okay? 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Turn it up. Because if you don't pick up when we call you, we move on to the next. And you can.

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0: All right. It's your girl Trey Renee in the midday, and it's about that time for me to spill the tea.
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0: How many of you just love watching Law & Order SVU? Yeah, Ice-T. Been on that joint forever. Well, he's popping today. A little bit of SVU and also a little bit of music. Okay, let's start with the SVU. So Ice-T expressed big time pride in Mariska Hargitay. You know, Captain Benson. Anyway, in her accomplishments, including hosting the Emmys that are coming up and being involved in various projects, he highlighted the longevity of Law & Order SVU with season 28 filming this month. 28 seasons, and I am proud to say I have watched every single episode except for the last three of this past season. I'm catching up. But anyway, Ice-T shared his deep bond with Mariska, stating, quote, "I've made more money with Mariska. There's a bond right there. I love her to death." Gotta be about the money, huh? Well, I mean, he also discussed some new business ventures. This is where the new music comes in. Yeah, he says he has an upcoming album, calling it, quote, "the best album I've ever done." Really? Okay. He explained his return to music, citing the resurgence of hip hop and his album Criminal Migraine, inspired by handling situations differently now compared to his younger days. Okay, so here's the question. Are we here for Ice-T with the new music, or do we just want to see more of him on SVU? Because, you know, he wasn't really in it that much this past season. But from what I hear, he will be back in full effect this season 28. So let's go.
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0: right, family, that's going to do it for me, your girl Trey Renee in the Midday, all out of time. Thanks for hanging with me. You know I love and appreciate you for it. We had some fun, which also happens to be the key word this hour. 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Easy. Oh, and pick the phone up when we call you. Blocked unknown, just pick it up, okay? All right, holla at you tomorrow for a funky Friday, 10 a.m. Trey Renee in the Midday right here on Jammin'. CK's up next. See ya.
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Gotta get off TikTok. Gotta get off Instagram. If you've been waiting for this movie, Spider-Man Brand New Day, to come out, don't go on social media. Everybody's leaking all the information, including the closing credit scene. So with that being said, go see that movie tonight. A lot

All right, so that keyword that's going to get you hooked up with $1,000, it's Rich, R-I-C-H, Rich. Here's what you need to do. Take that word Rich right now to jamma1075.com. You enter in that keyword, $1,000 could be yours.

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0: Hey.
1: Hi, I'm Sharon, and I won $1,000.
0: And you know we have another Q1 coming your way after 5, jamming 107.5.
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